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Pointer Sisters starts us off for Sunday morning on Original 106. Hello, good morning. It's the last day of May today, 31st of May already. Where the hell is the year going? I hope you're well this morning. It's going to be quite a rainy day. Morning showers, highs up to around about 17. Apparently it's not going to chuck it down all day. It should dry out a bit later on this afternoon. But going by the standards of last week, not the best day we've had recently. Let's just hope that that wasn't summer last Monday. And that's it away now. Anyway, I'm Dave Connor. Let's get the Sunday songs on the go. This is Miley Cyrus, Midnight Sky.

0: Best Kiss on Original 106 from Faith Hill, who it looks has retired from music, which is a shame. So she's had that sort of one big hit. Well, she had a couple of big hits in the UK, but over in America she was quite a big star in the country music world. But since 2024, nothing at all. And actually back in 2024 she deleted all her social media profiles, so the chat now is that she's just quietly retired from music and is moving on to do other things with her life, which seems like a bit of a shame, but there it is. On the way, we'll get some Harry Styles on Katrina and the Waves as well, playing next on Original.
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Original 106 with Golden from Harry Styles, Sunday Breakfast. It is the 96th birthday of Clint Eastwood today, which is quite incredible. Clint Eastwood, who was married three times. I love this quote about his relationships. While Clint did not have an officially declared open marriage, he described his arrangements as possessing modern or unconventional boundaries and an understanding that he would pursue external relationships. That must have been a difficult conversation and arrangement to come to, but clearly it worked for him, and maybe that is the key to a long life, because he's still healthy and out and about at 96. Fair play to him. Right, Olivia Rodrigo soon. Right now, this is Beyoncé, an original. If I were

0: Drop Dead
1: from Olivia Rodrigo on the original 106 Weekend morning. You're up and about early doors for a Sunday. Jonas Brothers coming up. We'll get that on for you next. And also a 90s classic as well.
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song, and one you don't hear often enough these days. That is NXS and Beautiful Girl on Original 106. I've mentioned a few times that the Kylie documentary series on Netflix is well worth a watch. It goes in depth about Kylie's relationship with Michael Hutchence and how they got together and her breakup with Jason Donovan, but also why they split up. And apparently the reason behind it is because they never saw each other. Obviously, NXS were on tour at that time and were very busy. Kylie was on tour at that time and was very busy. And so they were trying to conduct a relationship via video messages. It just didn't kind of work out. But the line that stuck with me from Kylie was, "He was the first in so many ways, and one of those first was heartbreak. I was devastated," when it all kind of went pear-shaped. Meanwhile, Jason Donovan is sitting in the corner going, "Hi, what about me? Did I not break your heart?" Apparently not according to Kylie. Right, Starship after Savage Garden on Original 106.

0: Pure Shores on Original 106 from the movie The Beach, which I did try and watch a couple of times, and I never really got it. I don't think it's one of Leonardo DiCaprio's finer moments, personally. I know there's a lot of people that love it, though. Right, your latest national news from the Sky News Centre is on the way in a minute. We've got Ed Sheeran and Oasis, plus the Bangles lined up.
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2: The leader of the City Council is speaking out about the level of crime and antisocial behaviour in Dundee's Maltese. He says a small number of people can have a big impact because of how concentrated living is in the buildings, arguing problems are amplified in high-rise housing. He also reveals he began carrying out walkabouts in the area after a steady stream of complaints and found several things needing attention. Following that visit, a multi-agency group was formed that meets regularly to address issues. But he says fixing things is going to take time and is encouraging residents to keep reporting concerns. Perth and Kinross Council has approved plans for a new intensive support provision unit at Community School of Auchterarder, allowing pupils with complex additional support needs to be educated in their hometown for the first time. Until now, children requiring specialist support have had to travel to schools in other areas, separating them from friends and siblings. The new facility will provide space for up to 16 pupils and include specialist classrooms, sensory and life skill rooms, medical facilities and outdoor space. During construction, pupils will temporarily attend an existing ISP unit in Errol, alongside their Auchterarder teachers. A Dundee McDonald's boss is explaining why he has banned under-18s from eating in his restaurants unaccompanied after 6pm. Nick McPartland, who operates multiple locations across Tayside, insists the move is necessary to protect staff and customers. He's bringing it in after a rise in antisocial behaviour at premises across the city, including dozens of youths turning up and being abusive and damaging property. And the new rector of Dundee High School says it's a huge privilege and honour to be in the job. It took Irfan Latif 3 months, 5 round trips from home in England, and the same number of job interviews to land the role. Rightly so, according to him, because it's such a huge responsibility. He spent nearly 20 years in school leadership in state and independent schools, and is also the first person of colour to be rector of an HMC independent school in Scotland, and hopes that will inspire others.

Oasis and Half the World Away on the original 106 Weekend. Just before it, it was Ed Sheeran and Azizam. Morning. Sunday breakfast, I'm Dave Connor. Did you see the story on Friday that Radley, the brand, has been sold to the company that owns Poundland, which is not something that I think anyone had on their 2026 bingo card. It doesn't include the Radley stores. I don't know if there's any in Scotland. I mean, there might be one in Edinburgh, but other than that, I think it's more of a down south thing. But they're not part of the deal and are all set to close. But Radley, the handbags, will survive. And of course, the question that everybody's asking is, surely they're not going to start stocking the classic Scotty Dog handbag in Poundland? Really? You get a deal where you buy a 20-pack of Kodak batteries and a Radley bag for a fiver? Anyway, the one thing that I would take from this is if you have a Radley handbag and you've been thinking about selling it for a while, I would say now is the time, because if they start selling them in Poundland, suddenly your eBay sale price is going to absolutely plummet. All right, Liberty X is lined up after the Bangles on Original.

0: Liberty X on Original 106. Seems like a million years ago now, but I remember watching Pop Stars when it was on the telly. I think it was about, what, year 2001, 2002, something like that. And the band that was formed from the show was Hearsay, and then Liberty X were the other five that got down to the final ten and didn't get in the band. And actually, Liberty X went on to have a stack more hits than Hearsay ever did. Hearsay split up after about a year, and Liberty X went on for ages. Anyway, great tune. Dermot Kennedy and The Verve lined up next on Original.
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Better days are coming, if no one told you. I hate to hear you crying over the phone, dear. For 7 years running, you've been a soldier. But better days are coming, better days are coming for you. So when the night feels like forever,

the legend, Richard Ashcroft and the Bittersweet Symphony on Original 106. So it's going to be pretty mild today. We're looking at highs up to about 17 degrees, but it's going to be rainy. So there's showers on and off all morning. Apparently, it looks like it's going to dry up a bit after that. So that's not too shabby. But yeah, not the best day of the week. Looking forward to Monday, Tuesday, more rain. Sorry about that. Tomorrow, a bit cooler as well. Highs of 16. And then for Tuesday, yeah, rain again. Highs of 17. Summer was last week, apparently. Okay, this is Cammy Barnes. He's been busy, knocking out loads of singles this year. This from a couple of months back. Highland Runaway.

0: Dirty Dancing theme. Bill Medley, Jennifer Warnes, I've Had the Time of My Life on Original 106. That was the thing about films that came out in the 80s. They always had an incredible soundtrack. Sometimes, with films like St. Elmo's Fire, the song was much better than the actual film. Lined up, we'll do the chorus and an 80s belter next on Original.
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on the original 106.10, home of the Music Mash, which is back with Craig on Monday afternoon. Look, I know you don't want to think about Monday right now, but we got a win this week. Hey, that was on Wednesday, I think. Then on Thursday, Elizabeth came on to play the game. Did she make it two in a row?

0: Huh.
1: And that's her time up. Oh, that was quick, wasn't it?
0: Oh, no.
2: There you go. 20 seconds goes like lightning. That was Gala, Freed from Desire, Spice Girls, then Karen Ramirez in the middle there. And the last one, They Might Be Giants, which is one of those songs that was huge at the time and you never hear on the radio anymore. If you want to take on the Music Mash, you can stick your name down at original106.co.uk. Craig will be looking for a new player tomorrow. Why not make it you? £250 if you manage to smash it. Okay, here's Enrique in Escape.

0: All right, Supergrass on Original 106 Sunday morning breakfast. Hi, I'm Dave. Lined up, we've got Wet Wet Wet and Shakira straight after your news update with Sky next.
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2: The First Minister pledges to review business rates to help alleviate strain on small companies. The commitment comes despite the Scottish Government having already put in place a business rates relief package worth more than £870 million. Speaking to Original 106, John Swinney, who's also the MSP for Perthshire North, insists he wants to help grow local trade, not suffocate it.
3: But I'm concerned about the implications of business rates. I want business rates to be part of a system that does not impede investment and growth within the economy.
2: A former boss of Marks & Spencer has been drafted in by the government to help get more young people into work. Mark Boland's tasked with delivering the Youth Guarantee Scheme that will give 18 to 21-year-olds a job, training or access to education. A report's found 1 in 8 16 to 24-year-olds aren't employed and risk becoming the lost generation. Its author, former Health Secretary Alan Milburn, says entry-level opportunities have disappeared.
4: Those jobs have gone. You know, that first rung on the career ladder, it's more out of reach for them, and the left in this absurd catch-22 situation where employers are asking for work experience, but of course they haven't had the opportunity to get work experience. And this is where they get really frustrated.
2: And Dundee's crumbling Queen Victoria Works, which was once the oldest operating jute mill in the world, could be set for a new lease of life. Social housing developer Qrest has lodged a proposal of application notice outlining plans to build more than 100 homes on the site. A consultation on the proposed development will kick off next week with an event at the Hampton by Hilton in Dundee City Centre.
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2: Plenty of sunny spells and a few showers, heavy at times, with temperatures reaching 17 Celsius. I'm Sky McCord, you're up to date on Original 106.

Shakira on Original 106. Great tune. That is Whenever, Wherever for Sunday Breakfast. I think the only song that's ever been a massive hit featuring the Pan Pipes. It works really well in that song, though. Right, it's 8:10. Good morning. Welcome to Sunday. We're now 2 weeks on from Eurovision, which is bananas. I mean, it was like it was yesterday, but no, it was a fortnight ago. And Boy George has been talking about how he would really like to have another bash at this. So Boy George was not our entry. He was there representing San Marino, along with a singer called Senil, and the track was called Superstar. I actually thought it was very good. I liked it better than the UK entry, I'm going to be honest. But they got voted out in the semi-finals. We get through anyway by default because we pay a lot of money into Eurovision. And Boy George has said he's sad he didn't get to the final and he would like to write the UK entry for 2027. He is getting his neb in on this early because it's still a year away. You got to love the honesty of him. He says, look, I really just want to perform in the final and see if I can achieve the mille fois. I mean, that's where it's at on Eurovision, isn't it? When you look at being an entrant for it, you don't think, right, I wonder if I can achieve the win. You say, I wonder if I can achieve mille fois. Do you know what? I thought he was good fun in the entry for this year. So if he wants to do it next year for us, I say let him crack on. Right, this is Zara Larsson. I live my day-

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1: 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How you could ever hurt me so. 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

0: song that was never off the radio in the 90s. It sort of weirdly reminds me of learning to drive, because when my dad used to take me out in his car to learn to drive, we'd have the radio on and that song was always on it. It's weird, isn't it, how a song can kind of transport you back to a certain thing you were doing. Anyway, lined up, we've got the new one from Taylor Swift, some No Doubt and Soul to Soul next on Original.
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No doubt, It's My Life on Original 106 turned out to be the last song that they ever released. Well, up until now anyway, they might still make a comeback. But the video for it features Gwen Stefani walking around murdering all her bandmates. So I think she was obviously setting the scene for, you're getting no more from us after this. It's going to be a rainy day today. Well, at least for the first part anyway. Showers on and off all morning. Should dry out later this afternoon. Highs of around about 18 Celsius.

0: Texas, summer sun. On the original 106 weekend. Okay, just ahead, we've got some classic Seal. We'll do the Bluebells as well. And some Chapel Row next on Original 106.
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Seal from the Batman film that was out at the time. That is Kiss from a Rose on Original 106. Good morning. It is the 31st of May today. I cannot believe it is June tomorrow. Wow. And we're only, what, 3 weeks away from the longest day? And then the nights start drawing back in again. Sorry. I shouldn't have thrown that grenade right now. I had my first experience this week of using InPost. So I sold a thing on eBay and it came up that the buyer wanted me to use the InPost lockers. And I've never used one before. I am sure I'm the last person on earth that hasn't done this, but I found it really weird. So all I got was a QR code and you take your unaddressed, unlabeled parcel to the lockers and you scan the QR code and it says, put your parcel in the locker. And I must have stood there for a good 10 minutes thinking, well, there's no label on it though. And I couldn't get my head around the fact that I was just putting my parcel in the locker with no address on it whatsoever and that they would sort it all. But they did, and it's all been fine. And any time I've mentioned this to anyone this week, I get eyes rolled at me like I'm from 1947 because everybody else has done the InPost thing and everybody is fine with just putting a parcel in a locker that doesn't have a label on it. It's just that, obviously, I've never done it before. I found it really weird. Please tell me it's not just me. Right, take that's on the way in a minute after Chapel Roan on Original.

0: and A Town Called Malice on Original 106. Right, time up for me. Martin is on the way to steer you through your Sunday mid-morning with your choice of tunes. As usual, we throw the playlist open to you. Look, tell us what you want to hear this morning and we'll sort it out. Sophie Ellis-Bextor is on the way, though. We'll get music from Adele as well after your news and sport at 9 with Sky. Have a brilliant rest of your Sunday.
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2: The First Minister pledges to review business rates to help alleviate strain on small companies. The commitment comes despite the Scottish Government having already put in place a business rates relief package worth more than £870 million. Speaking to Original 106, John Swinney, who's also the MSP for Perthshire North, insists he wants to help grow local trade, not suffocate it.
3: But I'm concerned about the implications of business rates. I want business rates to be part of a system that does not impede investment and growth within the economy.
2: A former boss of Marks & Spencer has been drafted in by the government to help get more young people into work. Mark Boland's tasked with delivering the Youth Guarantee Scheme to give 18 to 21-year-olds a job, training or access to education. A report found 1 in 8 16 to 24-year-olds aren't employed and risk becoming the lost generation. Its author, former Health Secretary Alan Milburn, says entry-level opportunities have disappeared.
4: Those jobs have gone. You know, that first run on the career ladder, it's more out of reach for them, and they're left in this absurd catch-22 situation where employers are asking for work experience, but of course they haven't had the opportunity to get work experience. So, and this is where they get really frustrated.
2: And Dundee's crumbling Queen Victoria Works, which was once the oldest operating jute mill in the world, could be set for a new lease of life. Social housing developer QRIS has lodged a proposal of application notice outlining plans to build more than 100 homes on the site. A consultation on the proposed development will kick off next week with an event at the Hampton by Hilton in Dundee City Centre.
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2: Scotland manager Steve Clarke admitted he'd have a difficult decision to make if Billy Gilmour was ruled out of the World Cup. It has since been confirmed that the Napoli midfielder's knee injury suffered in the 4-1 friendly win over Curaçao at Hampden Park will prevent him from playing in the tournament. He was forced off following a challenge in the first half. Clarke says teenager Tyler Fletcher is among those who've impressed.
6: Good headache, because obviously I've got Conor Barron, Andy Irvine, Lenny Miller, and you see for yourself how good young Tyler is, so yeah.
2: The squad are due to fly out to the United States today to compete in the tournament for the first time since 1998. They face Haiti on June 14th, followed by Morocco and Brazil.
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2: Brighter sunny spells and a few showers, heavy at times, with temperatures reaching 17 Celsius. 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

0: tune. When was the last time you heard that? Belinda Carlisle, Live Your Life, Be Free, Adele and Sophie Ellis Bextor for starters, the weird comeback song that I don't think any of us saw making a comeback in 2025. Murder on the Dance Floor. Where'd you start? Good morning, happy Sunday, nearly 9:15. My name is Martin, playing the tunes into Sunday afternoon on what I thought was going to be a decent enough sunny Sunday morning, but no, cloud and one or two showers as the day goes on. I had all these outdoors plans today, which I guess I'm going to have to scrap. Right, stick around, great tunes. We'll get on Louis Fonsi and Friends and Sombre next on Original 106.
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Somber as well on Original 106 Sunday morning, which of course means you are in control of the tunes from 9:30. Well, for half an hour anyway, all I'm going to do is hit the big green button that plays the next song. You have to think about a song you've not heard in ages. Maybe something you've heard on the telly over the weekend. You think, God, that's a good song. I wish the boy on the radio would play that. If it's good and if I've got it, I might do. 01592 757 757 is my number. 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Ow.

0: Press Me Much, that's Original 106. Sunday morning, part one of Get the Classics on coming up soon. And I think you will be impressed with Natalie's choice. That's on for starters. Next on Original.
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Don't Rebel Yell, ABC, and From the Tail End of 1982. Back in the days when they were known as Dexys, Midnight Runners and the Emerald Express. Bit of a mouthful. Come on, Eileen, on part one, get the classics on. You know the drill with this one. Keep your suggestions coming in. You can text me.

0: You know, there's certain songs that make you think of certain movies. I can't shake off the thought of Eddie Murphy in Beverly Hills Cop whenever I hear that. Bet Glenn Fry's happy. Good cash day for him. The heat is on in part one of Get the Classics On. Remember, more at 11.30 this morning. And Sky's got your update at 10 next.
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2: First Minister John Swinney reiterates his commitment to review business rates in an effort to grow the local economy. It comes after the Scottish Government already pledged a relief package worth more than £870 million. The Perthshire North MSP tells us the impact of business rates in Scotland is a real concern of his.
3: I gave a commitment during the election that I would examine very early in the government what more we could do to make business rates fairer, and that's exactly what we're going to do.
2: The former head of Marks and Spencer has been drafted in to try to get more young people into work. Mark Boland will advise the government on how to expand opportunities in employment, training and education. One former police sergeant's on a mission to hunt down fly tippers across Perth and Kinross. Dave Summers is the area's sole fly tipping officer, spending his work week tracking those responsible for illegally dumping waste across the region. He reminds us it's not just harmless bits of litter being dropped freely, it's used nappies, mouldering bin bags and potentially hazardous building materials which can cause environmental damage. Meanwhile, council leader Eric Drysdale insists it's a vital role in the community, helping the local authority trace the waste back to its source. And Scotland will be without Billy Gilmour at the World Cup after he picked up a knee injury in their 4-1 win over Curaçao. The Napoli midfielder was forced off following a challenge in the first half of their friendly at Hampden Park. Steve Clark's squad are due to fly to the United States today.
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2: Brighter sunny spells and a few showers, heavy at times, with temperatures reaching 17 Celsius. I'm Sky McCord, you're up to date on Original 106.

Good morning, it's Original 106, the final Sunday of the month, which as always means the rubbish car show's on at the Scottish Vintage Must Museum. Gates got underway from 11 if you want to head along and check it out for yourself. Anyway, Jamiroquai. It's Virtual Insanity. That's Original 106, home of the Music Mash, back again tomorrow afternoon, and we're averaging a winner a week at the moment, which I absolutely love. What you got to do is phone us up, register for play, and if you make it onto the radio, identify the four snippets of songs by band or artist name. We don't need to know what they're called. You can sing along if that helps. But tell us who they're by. You got the chance to win £250. And David played on Friday when it was all 80s. Win

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them before it. And we'll get on Earth, Wind and Fire soon. First, we need to talk about Donald Trump, because in America, well, he's having problems with this gig he's trying to put on. You know, the one celebrating the 250th anniversary of America. Well, it's not gone all to plan for President Trump, who's also just had to release his third doctor's line in a year, saying that no one aces trips to the hospital like he does. He's got that many of them, just to make sure. Now, he says he's considering scrapping a series of concerts marking the US and E's 250th anniversary after several artists dropped out. Can't imagine why they would do that. I am shocked and appalled. Apparently, he's thinking of replacing them with the man who gets much larger audiences than Elvis in his prime and does this without a guitar. Any thoughts on who that might be who could have a bigger audience than Elvis without having to hold a guitar and is frankly incapable of playing any musical instrument? Oh yeah, that'd be himself. Yeah. Trump said he's told his team to explore the possibility of holding an America is Back rally and giving a major speech. Imagine that, paying an absolute fortune to see Kid Rock play his one song and having to listen to Donald Trump for an hour and a half, just rambling incoherently. You could rebrand this Snooze Fest. It's an all for him.

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0: It's the Red Hot Chili Peppers, Under the Bridge. One of the songs you should probably never cover, particularly if you're in a band called The All Saints. Hey, the less said about that, the better. It's Original 106 of the weekend. We'll get on Ray in a second.
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0: There's Christina Aguilera. It's Fighter at Original 106. Remember, we're half an hour away from more tunes picked by you. Part two, get the classics on from 11:30. And Mike and the Mechanics after your latest with Sky. 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
2: First Minister John Swinney reiterates his commitment to review business rates in an effort to grow the local economy. It comes after the Scottish Government already pledged a relief package worth more than £870 million. The Perthshire North MSP tells us the impact of business rates in Scotland is a real concern of his.
3: I gave a commitment during the election that I would examine very early in the government what more we could do to make business rates fairer, and that's exactly what we're going to do.
2: The former head of Marks and Spencer has been drafted in to try to get more young people into work. Mark Boland will advise the government on how to expand opportunities in employment, training or education. One former police sergeant's on a mission to hunt down fly tippers across Perth and Kinross. Dave Summers is the area's sole fly tipping officer, spending his work week tracking those responsible for illegally dumping waste across the region. He reminds us it's not just harmless bits of litter being dropped freely, it's used nappies, mouldering bin bags and potentially hazardous building materials which can cause environmental damage. Meanwhile, council leader Eric Drysdale insists it's a vital role in the community, helping the local authority trace the waste back to its source. And Scotland will be without Billy Gilmour at the World Cup after he picked up a knee injury in their 4-1 win over Curaçao. The Napoli midfielder was forced off following a challenge in the first half of their friendly at Hampden Park. Sea Park squad are due to fly to the United States today.
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2: Sunny spells and a few showers, heavy at times, with temperatures reaching 17 Celsius. I'm Sky McCord, you're up to date on Original 106.

0: Maloko, it's Sing It Back, Sunday morning. It's original on a 6, nearly quarter past 11. Did you spend your Saturday night on the sofa with a takeaway and an hour of Britain's Got Talent? No, me neither. But here's the thing, right? Jeremy Clarkson can now add to his list of achievements. He is a Britain's Got Talent winner in a roundabout way. If you've been following the series, you might have been cheering on the Hoxton Farmers Choir. I didn't know they were a thing, if I'm brutally honest, but they were put together literally to do the songs for Jeremy's Hoxton Lager adverts. But he was that inspired and that moved by it, they've just let it rumble on. They were on Britain's Got Talent, and last night they were crowned the winners, so well done. The Hoxton Farmers Choir, and by association, I guess, Jeremy Clarkson, who can now go around telling everyone he's Britain's Got Talent winner. Not sure he will do, but what an achievement. Right, soon we'll get torn into part two of Get the Classics on, half an hour of tunes picked by you, and Pink in 2 minutes. Stay there.
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1: It's original 6:25 past 11. We're about 5 minutes away from part two of Get the Classics On. Part one was really good. Part two can be even better. 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

0: You know, my head, Gwen Stefani's still 30-something. One time No Doubt singer. 56. Yeah, she's 30-something in the way that in my head I'm still 18. It's The Sweet Escape, it's Original 106. Thank you to Darren listening to us on the app in Dunfermline this morning. I hope you could. Could you please play? And then the song he's asked for, I'm pretty sure is on the soundtrack to at least one of the Mad Max films. In any event, it plays on part two of Get the Classics On next.
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Is it the greatest James Bond theme? I don't know, but it's definitely one of them. Duran Duran and A View to a Kill. There was that filler content that the producers behind the 007 franchise put out every now and again. I was reading this morning, and it's like their shopping list of key requirements for the next James Bond. Like, they got to be tall, dark and handsome. They got to be suave, sophisticated, sexy, able to drive an Aston Martin or two. Things that I think I can do. Apart from maybe the 6 foot tall thing. I've never actually driven an Aston Martin neither. It's part two of the classics. Rod Stewart soon. Lightning Seeds right now. Here's Pure. Sunday morning at Original 106.

0: Bonnie Tyler, Total Eclipse of the Heart on Original 106, heading for Sunday afternoon. We'll get on the Kaiser Chiefs soon, Womack and Womack as well. And Sky's got your latest news and sport at midday, next.
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3: First Minister John Swinney reiterates his commitment to review business rates in an effort to grow the local economy. It comes after the Scottish Government already pledged a relief package worth more than £817 million. The Perthshire North MSP tells us the impact of business rates in Scotland is a real concern of his.
4: I gave a commitment during the election that I would examine very early in the government what more we could do to make business rates fairer, and that's exactly what we're going to do.
3: The former head of Marks and Spencer has been drafted in to try to get more young people into work. Mark Boland will advise the government on how to expand opportunities in employment, training, education. One former police sergeant's on a mission to hunt down fly tippers across Perth and Kinross. Dave Summers is the area's sole fly tipping officer, spending his work week tracking those responsible for illegally dumping waste across the region. He reminds us it's not just harmless bits of litter being dropped freely, it's used nappies, mouldering bin bags and potentially hazardous building materials which can cause environmental damage. Meanwhile, council leader Eric Drysdale insists it's a vital role in the community, helping the local authority trace the waste back to its source. And Scotland will be without Billy Gilmour at the World Cup after he picked up a knee injury in their 4-1 win over Curaçao. The Napoli midfielder was forced off following a challenge in the first half of their friendly at Hampden Park. Steve Clark's squad are due to fly to the United States today.
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3: Scotland manager Steve Clark admitted he'd have a difficult decision to make if Billy Gilmour was ruled out of the World Cup. It has since been confirmed that the Napoli midfielder's knee injury suffered in the 4-1 friendly win over Curaçao at Hampden Park will prevent him from playing in the tournament. He was forced off following a challenge in the first half. Clark says teenager Tyler Fletcher is among those who've impressed.
5: Good headache, because obviously I've got Conor Barron, Andy Irvin, Lennon Miller, and you see for yourself how good young Tyler is, so yeah.
3: The squad are due to fly out to the United States today to compete in the tournament for the first time since 1998. They face Haiti on June 14th, followed by Morocco and Brazil.
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3: Brighter sunny spells and a few showers, heavy at times, with temperatures reaching 17 Celsius. I'm Sky McCord, you're up to date on Original 106.

afternoon. It's the Cranberries, Dreams, Kaiser Chiefs as well, and we'll get on Womack in just a second on Original 106. Sunday afternoon, hope you're good. Are you starting to get excited yet for this year's World Cup? It's been a while since us Scotland fans have had anything World Cup related to look forward to. 28 years, not that I'm counting. But this year, 2 weeks' time, it gets underway again. I am mad excited. And good news, if you make sure you have a copy this week of the Courier or the Evening Telegraph, you're going to get the World Cup supplement and wall chart free with the papers on Thursday. Make sure you got that ready in your Panini sticker album as well. Answer our World Cup question on Wednesday and you'll be in with a chance of winning a £50 Amazon gift card. You could use that for some Scotland merchandise ahead of the World Cup, or whatever you want to spend it on, frankly. Check out our website, original106.co.uk, to enter. And also, you'll have a chance as well to win a 43-inch Fire TV worth over £400. Details in Thursday's supplement. You want that in time for the World Cup?

0: By the way, I'm not kidding about the sticker album. I am going to get one sorted out later on this afternoon. Might be able to do swaps with you next weekend. Sabrina Carpenter, Manchild at Original 106. We will get on Madonna and James Blunt in just a second.
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1: Nearly 12:30, Sunday lunchtime. Madonna with Vogue, and a guy who I must admit I miss for his shenanigans on Twitter. If you know, you know. I mean, he's the king of Twitter, or he was when Twitter was a thing. He would just sort of take on all the criticism and all the stick and give it back twice as hard. He needs to get himself onto TikTok, frankly. James Blunt, you're beautiful. It's Original 106 for Sunday lunchtime. I hope you're good. Blondie to play soon after this. It's the latest one from Lewis Capaldi. Here's Stay Love on Original.

0: There's Blondie Maria. It's Original 106. You got me to 1, Julius here, seeing you through Sunday afternoon. Sam tonight from 5. And Phil Oakey and Giorgio Moroder before all that next on Original 106.
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There's Alicia Keys, It's Girl on Fire, and Phil Oakey with Giorgio Moroder ahead of that on Original 106 if you're looking for something to do with the rest of your Sunday. Well, ongoing at the moment is the Rubbish Car Show at the Scottish Vintage Bus Museum. I am going to make a point of getting to this at some point this year. I've been saying it for at least 2 years now. I need to get myself an old banger. I mean, an old banger that's old enough to actually enter and qualify. Maybe cars aren't your thing. Well, you've got the Bruce Festival, which is on for day two in Dunfermline. Later on, you've got jousting, the battles, you've got live music, all worth checking out. Just look up Bruce Festival Dunfermline on Facebook. You will find all the details there. Right, a few more for me. We'll get on a 90s anthem from Blur in a second. Robbie Williams, Kylie Minogue together. Here's Kids, Sunday afternoon. It's Original 106.

0: Your weekend. I'm back again in a fortnight. I meant to say earlier, I am doing the kilt walk next Sunday. You know that thing that you walk for miles and miles in a kilt? I am doing that. I have done zero training though. So all being good, I'll be back again in a fortnight's time. Wish me well. You got Juliet After One, Sydney Youngblood and Ollie Mars on the way.
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2: First Minister John Swinney reiterates his commitment to review business rates in an effort to grow the local economy. It comes after the Scottish Government already pledged a relief package worth more than £870 million. The Perthshire North MSP tells us the impact of business rates in Scotland is a real concern of his.
3: I gave a commitment during the election that I would examine very early in the government what more we could do to make business rates fairer, and that's exactly what we're going to do.
2: The former head of Marks and Spencer has been drafted in to try to get more young people into work. Mark Boland will advise the government on how to expand opportunities in employment, training and education. One former police sergeant's on a mission to hunt down fly tippers across Perth and Kinross. Dave Summers is the area's sole fly tipping officer, spending his work week tracking those responsible for illegally dumping waste across the region. He reminds us it's not just harmless bits of litter being dropped freely, it's used nappies, mouldering bin bags and potentially hazardous building materials which can cause environmental damage. Meanwhile, council leader Eric Drysdale insists it's a vital role in the community, helping the local authority trace the waste back to its source. And Scotland will be without Billy Gilmour at the World Cup after he picked up a knee injury in their 4-1 win over Curaçao. The Napoli midfielder was forced off following a challenge in the first half of their friendly at Hampden Park. Sea Park squad are due to fly to the United States today.
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2: Brighter sunny spells and a few showers, heavy at times, with temperatures reaching 17 Celsius. I'm Sky McCord, you're up to date on Original 106.

Good afternoon. You're listening to Original 106. Julia Bryce here with you this Sunday. Dougal, that one was for you, Sam Fender and Olivia Dean. He is lifeguarding today. Hope you're having a great wee time and have plenty SPF on if you are outside. I don't know about you, but anytime I apply my sun cream, I'm always left a little bit disappointed when I'm heading out to my back garden rather than a lovely sunny holiday. But let me know what you're up to today. You can WhatsApp me, you can send me a DM, you can also send me a message on our Original 106 app. I'd love to share what you guys are up to today, so you know where to find me. Here's

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1: You're listening to Original 106 this Sunday afternoon. That was the Sugar Babes. Now, I'm not going to lie, it's been a big week for me in my household. We received delivery of our, wait for it, IKEA wardrobes. Yay! Finally, after, what, 4.5 years of living in my new house, because we still call it that, the new house, we're finally making moves with it. Honestly, I swear though, see the guys dropping off the wardrobes? They must have worked in Aldi in a previous life because they were in and out in like literally a minute. Boom, boom, boom, boom. You know what I'm talking about, Aldi shoppers.
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Getting jiggy with it here on Original 106, always your favourite music. Now, I had kind of just quickly brushed upon that house renovations are almost kicking off in my household. We've got the new wardrobes delivered. I'll be building them up in the evening, likely getting very hot, very sweaty, trying to figure all the bits out, you know. I thought IKEA furniture was supposed to be easy to assemble, but I'm not convinced. We'll see how that goes. Thing is, we've had to vacate our bedroom, right? We've moved everything into my office so that we're not sleeping in a dusty room, basically, because nobody really wants to be doing that when the joiner's in. Now, I work for myself and I mainly work for home. So this whole working from home thing just got that little bit more challenging. But do you think that means I get to work from my bed now? Because that's what I'm kind of thinking. I mean, we're literally one weekend down with this malarkey and I'm already over it. I don't think DIY is really for me, okay? It's really not. Here's Kool and the Gang, Ladies Night. 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

0: I love that bit at the end. Sunday afternoon, this is Original 106. That was Pink with So What. Now, I don't think I mentioned this last week, but I was sent on what I thought would best be a wild goose chase for a Pilates reformer. Yes. So my partner's mum was after the Aldi one that they release like once or twice a year. Okay, these things go like hotcakes from what I gather, and we were drafted in to try and get this thing. Okay, so we turned up to the shop an hour early because I'd been in the day before. This is not my first rodeo, people. I'd been in the day before asking if to the staff, like, basically, what's the sitch and will they be getting them? Confirmed yes, and confirmed that mostly people will queue ASAP. So I was like, right, okay. So we were an hour early. All the old mannies are coming into the car park, and I'm low-key eyeballing them to see if they're going to start forming a queue. These poor guys, all they were wanting was a pint of milk, and, you know, it wasn't open, so they left. Honestly, what am I doing? What am I doing? Well, the Pilates Princess crew start arriving, and I'm like, okay, we need to get in the queue. This is serious business now. And my neighbour also turned up, and I was a bit mortified at first, but then thankfully she reassured me that she was there for the same reason, so I wasn't as embarrassed as I could have been. Honestly, had these visions that I was going to have to like get my elbows out. Like, you know Arnold Schwarzenegger in the Jingle All the Way movie? Thankfully, for everybody there, we all behaved, and there was no wrestling with strangers this week. So let's see what next week brings.
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1: I love it, I love it, I love it. The clean version is Bella Kay on Original 106. Sam here, Sunday the 31st of May. Julia Bryce has officially left the building. It's me and you until 9 o'clock. Another quite nice week, actually. Feels like summer has maybe finally arrived. Dare I say it? Watch this, what they're calling a heat wave, die off next week. I reckon we're in for at least one more dose of snow before summer arrives properly. Evolve your favourite music and instructions on how you can win £250 tomorrow night, right after this. It's Wake Me Up on Original. I've got Bon Jovi, Living on a Prayer, lined up just after that.

Living on a Prayer. It's Bon Jovi on Original 106. Always your favourite music. It's Sam here. And do you fancy the chance of winning £250 tomorrow evening? Well, if you do, register online now at original106.co.uk for Craig's Music Mash. All you have to do is tell him the four artists, find four songs, do that in 20 seconds, and the money is yours. David played on Friday. This is how David got on.

0: 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Nina Cherry, yes, and then the wheels came off there.
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0: Amy Winehouse on Original 106. It's Sam here, Sunday the 31st of May. How are you this evening? It's a Sunday night. Together, we're fending off the Sunday scaries, pretending that Monday mornings, they don't exist. They're not a thing, don't worry about it. But this week, you know when you were young and you went to the shops and it was so exciting if you got a new toy or a new game to play with? Well, this week I got a new toy to play with. It's a bit of a grown-up toy. Not in that way, get your head out of the gutter. But this is a bit of a throwback sort of thing. For some people, it wouldn't be that exciting, but for me, it's the first time I've ever actually used one properly. We'll speak more about that in the next 5 minutes. And I probably should clarify what I mean pretty quickly, because it's not that, honestly.
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Don't Leave Me This Way. It's Original 106, always your favourite music. It is Sam here. Now, I was just speaking about the new toy that I got this week. It used to be so exciting going to the shops, or at Christmas you opened up a brand new toy. You don't really get that excitement as an adult these days, but I tell you what I was really excited about was the new record player that I got this week. Now, I'm going to be totally honest, I'm far too young to remember record players when they were actually used as a means of listening to music. I'm sort of an iPod kid. That was what was about when I was wee. But record players are really cool. For me, they're just like this really vintage, nostalgic thing and not an actual way of efficiently listening to music, instead actually enjoying it. And I tell you what, the sound of this record player is insane. You actually just don't get a sound like that these days. I wish we played the radio off the records. I'm sure there's a way of doing it. I'll plug my record player in somewhere and the engineer will probably have some sort of aneurysm. But what I didn't realise was that records skipping was actually a thing, and it took me quite a while after listening to REM's Shiny Happy People, because I've been working my way through my parents' back catalogue and my grandparents' back catalogue of records before I actually go out and spend a fortune on my own. And yeah, you see, when I was listening to REM, I didn't realise for about 10 minutes that I was just listening to the same part of the song on a loop. I was like, this is a really cool intro. This is not how I've ever heard this song before. It's like, this must be the extended director's cut. In fact, no. What you were listening to, Sam, was the exact same part of the record on repeat. So essentially, I've worn through that part of Shiny Happy People. Sorry, Dad. I know you've had that record for about 40 years. This is Razorlight America on Original. Not on a record, but on the radio. What a

0: Sessions. It's Original 106, always your favourite music Sunday, the 31st of May. There's a news story out over this weekend that's really reminded me of a day at Primary 1. When I was in Primary 1, now I never stayed in a particularly rural place at this time, but we got a half day because there was a cow on the loose. Yeah, this was really weird. Really, they sent us home because they were worried about a cow coming into the playground. Now, all I really remember is a lot of police scooting around looking for this cow and not being able to find the cow. I don't know how they realised they'd lost a cow and then didn't know where the cow was, so had to go look for the cow, and they were so worried about this cow that everybody got a half day. Really a bit strange. But there's a news story, not about cows, because to be totally honest, it sounds like, I think in hindsight, the cow might have been a bit of an overreaction. But this one doesn't sound like as much of an overreaction. Definitely just as weird, though. We're away to speak about that in the next five. First, though, music on the way from Gracie Abrams after this.
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Texas. It's Inner Smile, Original 106, always your favourite music. It's Sam here. I was just telling you about when I was in primary one and we got a half day at school because there was a cow on the loose. I didn't stay in a particularly rural place at the time. So I think in hindsight that might have been a bit of an overreaction. Don't know how this cow caused quite so much panic. But there's two Massachusetts schools that went into panic on Friday because a black bear visited the playground of not one school, but two schools during lunch hour. That would be terrifying. Imagine being on the swings and a black bear walks past you. That's a little bit scarier than a cow visiting your primary school, isn't it? I can understand why the police might get involved in that one. They sent all the kids inside, locked them in, and hopefully locked the bear out. But imagine that, rainy day activities books out. But it's a lovely day outside, I know, but there's a bear in the playground. Not one school's, but two. It's really unlucky. This is The Police, Every Breath You Take on Original 106. It's Sunday, the 31st of May. Sam here. I'm here until 9.

0: Love that tune. It's Grace Kelly, Mika on Original 106. Always your favourite music. Clean Bandit on the way after this.
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Live across Tayside, it's Original 106, always your favourite music. It's Sam here's showers should die out into this evening, leaving a fairly dry morning, a few outbreaks possible. Towards tomorrow afternoon, overnight lows are sat at 6 degrees. Let's do this, it's EMF Unbelievable on Original. Sam here. Good morning.

0: Madonna and Sabrina Carpenter on Original 106. It's Bring Me Your Love. Sam here. Tomorrow morning, Dave and Vanessa reunite. They're also reunited with their game, 4 away from 1K match. Your four answers at home with the four answers in the studio, and you're walking away a grand richer. Yeah, that's okay, isn't it, for a Monday morning? If you'd like to play tomorrow, register online at original106.co.uk. Jimmy played on Friday. This is how Jimmy got on.
1: Name something you don't want to run out of. You said medication. Yeah, absolutely. Vanessa said
2: toilet roll.
1: Toilet roll. Also true, and bursts our ball straight off the bat.
3: But yeah.
1: Look, we go straight through it and we see how we got on with other questions. Reason you might be late, you said, because you slept in. Vanessa said
2: slept in.
1: Yeah, match. Something in the living room, you said the TV. I would have gone for couch on this one, but Vanessa said
2: television.
1: She went for TV. Jimmy.
3: Close enough.
1: I know. I'm hoping this isn't going to be a 3 out of 4 like it was. And in fact, it has been the last 2 days, which is wild. The last question, something you clean every week. And you said the bathroom.
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How Do I Live? It's Original 106, always your favourite music. Dua Lipa, just before that, stay right there on the way next. Music from Michael Jackson, but first is this, Lewis Capaldi, Before You Go.

0: then on Original 106, Sunday the 31st of May. Sam here. It's also National Macaroon Day, National Web Designer Day, and National Protect Your Hearing Day. 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National Protect Your Hearing Day! If you didn't get that, National Protect Your Hearing Day! Hope you heard that one.
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6 season on Original 106. Sam here, and it's been quite a nice week. Some would describe it as a heat wave. I would describe it as a couple nice days and then quite a lot of rainy days. But it's definitely starting to get into beach season. Time of the year to head down, make a sand castle, maybe skim a few stones, depending on what sort of beach you end up on, if it's a sandy one or a stony one. I'm not going to get into that whole debate. But have you seen the news about the beaches around here being named some of the cleanest in the country? Yeah, at the Scottish Beach Awards. The Kingdom of Fife taking home the most awards out of any region in Scotland for the cleanest beaches. I mean, that's a pretty good achievement. It is definitely a sentence that you need to be quite careful of when you say it on the radio, though. The cleanest beaches. Very sandy places. Top of the list, though, St Andrew's West Sands.

0: 10 out of 10. It's Paul Nutini on Original 106. What an absolute tune that is. Stay right there. On the way next, Mr. Know-It-All Teddy Swims on Original.
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Always your favourite music. It's Sam here. Together we are fending off the Sunday Scaries, pretending that it's not Monday morning tomorrow. A lot of big Hollywood birthdays today. Colin Farrell, he's 50 today. Clint Eastwood is 96 today. This one's not a Hollywood birthday, but Emperor Genghis Khan would have been 864 today, had he not died in 1227.

0: Shine, it's Years and Years on Original 106. Sam here. On the way next, we've got Shiny Happy People REM and Christina Aguilera. Lady Marmalade lined up for you after that.
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Christina Aguilera is Lady Marmalade on Original 106. Always your favourite music, Sunday the 31st of May. Sam here. Now, whatever you think about US politics at the moment, where we're definitely not going to get into that, we can all agree that seeing a UFC cage being built on the front lawn of the White House is an absolutely mental sight. Imagine we just casually did that on Downing Street. Oh, what's going on in front of Downing Street today? Oh, people are just beating each other up. Yeah, that's otherwise known as a press pool. This is Beyonce, Texas Hold'em on Original. Genuinely, if you've not seen the pictures of the UFC cage that they're building in front of the White House, definitely worth checking out. Mad!

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0: It's Original 106, always your favourite music. Have you seen a world record got broken the other day? Now, this is a world record that I definitely want to attempt because it feels quite doable. All you need is 19,000 golf balls. Because one golf fan, Texas, broke the world record for the highest ever golf ball pyramid. Now, I appreciate that there's a bit of skill, but surely the heavy lifting in this situation is just done by the golf balls. If anybody has 19,000 golf balls they can lend, well, all I need is 19,001, and I'll beat that world record. Thank you very much.
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Me on Original 106 Sunday, the 31st of May. It's nearly 8:30. Sam here. I'm here until 9. I have lots of your favourite music still to come, including this is Leona Lewis, Bleeding Love. On Original 106, I've lined up the one and only for you. Just after that, it's National Macaroon Day. Do you like macaroons? I don't. So, not a good day for me, I guess. This is Original 106.

0: The one and only, it's Original 106, always your favourite music. Stay right there, I've lined up The Killers and Taylor Swift Anti-Hero for you just after this.
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All you have to do is head to original106.co.uk, hit the gold tab there. It's always 60s, 70s and 80s. But I want to know for now, did you manage to watch the Britain's Got Talent live final last night? I'm going to be totally honest, it's the first time I've watched Britain's Got Talent in genuinely years. I watched one of the live shows this year and then watched the final. And I'm going to be honest, I thought Britain's Got Talent had maybe had its day, but I really enjoyed the final. I don't know about you. There was one drone show towards the end that was absolutely spectacular. They did have to pre-record their entry to the final though, because it was this huge drone show over the skies of London, and I'm just not entirely sure how they plan to do that at the Royal Variety Performance inside the Royal Albert Hall. That would have been quite the challenge. Winning though was the Hawkstone Farmers Choir, the first ever time that a choir has won Britain's Got Talent. How have we had everything else but never a choir win? Incredible. This is Take On Me, Aha, on Original.

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14: The First Minister pledges to review business rates to help alleviate strain on small companies. The commitment comes despite the Scottish Government having already put in place a business rates relief package worth more than £870 million. Speaking to Original 106, John Swinney, who's also the MSP for Perthshire North, insists he wants to help grow local trade, not suffocate it.
15: But I'm concerned about the implications of business rates. I want business rates to be part of a system that does not impede investment and growth within the economy.
14: The former chief executive of Marks & Spencer has been appointed by the government to get more than 1 million young people into work. Mark Boland will advise on how to deliver the youth guarantee for everyone aged 18 to 21, giving them access to employment, training or education. A recent review warned of a moral and economic crisis caused by the rising number of so-called NEETs. Children's Commissioner Dame Rachel D'Souza says the issue needs to be tackled at an earlier age.
16: They're not getting those early experiences, but they could. If we got schools and employers working together and actually started thinking about really decent bits of vocational education, careers education.
14: A 32-year-old man's been charged in connection with a series of housebreakings and thefts at several locations in Tayside and Fife. A number of premises are understood to have been broken into over the last 4 weeks. These included break-ins in Dundee and Perth. He was arrested on Saturday and police said they'd been acting on intelligence. And in Sports Scotland, head coach Steve Clarke says Billy Gilmour's World Cup ending knee injury and the choice of a replacement kept him awake all night. The Scots are set for the US with teenager Tyler Fletcher, even though he only made his international debut on Saturday's friendly with Curaçao that saw Gilmour go off. Clarke tells Sky Sports News why he's opted for the 19-year-old from Manchester United.
17: For myself, it was a really difficult night. I haven't slept much, I've got to be honest. I had to disappoint another three players this morning again. Telling them that they'd missed out. I just felt that Tyler had come into the squad this week and showed up really well.

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9: Mr. Mim and Little Miss are back in Happy Meal, and they're off on a road trip. Your little one can go somewhere exciting with Little Miss Brave. Laugh all the way there with Mr. Tickle, or make up an adventure all of their own. On this road trip, anything's possible. Some fun, some food, it's all inside this Happy Meal. 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